mama, she got it sticking in the cameraman. And we could have some. And he's up there. What's that? Hawaii.

0: Tu música es universal. 88.1.
1: Stay for just a while. Stay and let me look at you. It's been so long I hardly knew you. Standing in the door. Stay with me a while. I only want to talk to you. We've traveled halfway around the world.